0: Oh, good. Oh, yay. Boise ended up at the top of another one of those "It's Great to Live Here" lists.
1: Oh, man. Come on.
0: But this one you can't help but love. We'll talk about what it is and what it means next on 94.9 The River.

0: 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Melissa and Kevin talking about good neighbors.
1: Please won't you be my neighbor?
2: Hi, ho, neighbor, you know.
3: Shut up.
2: Okay, help me.
0: See, that Homer Simpson's crap.
4: Shut up.
0: That crap would never fly in Boise, Idaho, one of the most neighborly cities in all the land. This according to neighbor.com, who ranked cities large, medium, and small across the USA in metrics like community safety, volunteering, voter turnout, population growth, local sharing and helping, and charitable giving. Most neighborly,
5: that's nice.
0: Most neighborly large city, San Francisco. Small city, Provo, Utah. Medium city, Boise, Idaho.
5: Okay,
0: how about that?
5: We're friendly. Yay us.
0: That's one of the things that struck me about this place when I first moved here more than 20 years ago. It's like, wow, people actually talk to you.
5: And they really do.
0: They look at you in the eye and they smile.
5: Mm-hmm.
0: And even with more and more people coming from other parts of the country, I think...
5: It's off-putting if you're from another place at first. It's like, what? Are you talking to me? And then you go, oh, they're nice here.
0: 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It's like, oh, I can't be a jerk now that I've moved here.
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0: We got
5: 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Be nice back.
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9: Taking I-84 from the Flying Y all the way to the Nampa Karcher exit, you're going to be looking at a drive of around 30 minutes. Taking 2026 westbound from Eagle Road all the way to Franklin and Caldwell, you'll be looking at around 35 minutes. Taking Highway 44 from Eagle Road all the way to Main Street in Middleton, you'll be looking at around 30 minutes. And heading northbound down Eagle Road from the I-84 exit all the way to State Street, it's just going to be around 20 minutes. TDS Fiber keeps you connected when the moments that matter most are happening. 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
1: Okay, here's a clue that your relationship might be in trouble. You no longer laugh at your husband's jokes. There's a woman in love, the first person to give her mate a big, warm-hearted laugh. That's a nice sign. Psychologists say, though, that when we fall for somebody, we're either going to humor their humor or really appreciate their attempts to be charming.
0: Yeah, either way, it's a sign of love, even if you're laughing at the bad jokes that your dad husband tells,
1: yeah.
0: Right?
1: My husband, I always thought he was funny, but then when I would laugh at something, he would do it over and over again like a little kid.
0: Try to milk
1: to get that response. Yeah. I'm like, okay, it was funny the first three times,
0: exactly.
1: Not anymore.
0: Yeah. Yeah.
1: But if you're no longer willing to do that, that is a sure sign that you're not content with him or her. You can no longer muster a smile at their witticisms. Might be a time to take a long, hard look at the other aspects of your relationship.
0: So if they go to the well and try to make you laugh when, and you just kind of look at them.
1: Hey, look what I can do. Look what I can do. I'm not looking anymore, Dwayne. I've seen it.
0: It's like the little kids at the pool. Mom, look at me. Look, Dwayne. I love how you just come up with Dwayne. What did Dwayne ever do? It's Cold War Kids on 94.9 The River.

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1: We got a story about a groom accidentally referred to his bride as her sister's name during their wedding.
2: 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Ross and Emily. And we'll talk about that next on 94.9 The River.

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1: We've all seen a lot of embarrassing wedding gaffes. This is a new one. Guy in Australia going viral for sharing a clip of the wedding ceremony. This is actually where her groom forgot her name.
0: Oh boy.
1: And accidentally referred to her using her sister's name.
0: What does that mean?
1: In the video, she immediately corrects him, but they laugh it off. Ha ha, isn't that silly? But in the caption, she says, "Still not getting over my sister's name at the altar." She's feeling a little bitter about it. But for what it's worth, the bride's name is Emma.
0: Okay.
1: Her sister's name is Emily.
0: Was Emma part of the wedding party? Was she right there in his view? I hope so, for his sake.
1: Still a strange mistake, but people in the comments are saying things like, "Who names their daughters Emma and Emily?"
0: Really?
1: Good point.
0: You knew this was going to happen at one of their weddings.
1: Yeah, the bride is also defending the guy, saying that the nerves were pretty intense at the time.
0: Yeah.
1: And she would have held it against him that had she not loved him that much, then they would have missed out on the best day ever. But yeah, it's a simple mistake, but still.
0: Yeah, it's like that Friends episode where Ross said Rachel's name instead of Emily's name, and we know what happened after that.
2: Tired of climbing the ladder?
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4: 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The green light flashes, the flags go up, churning and burning.

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5: We have a crash eastbound on the freeway just before Gowan. Traffic bunches up getting past the Boise Airport. Expect work on I-84 west of Black Cat Road and construction on Chinden northwest of Curtis between 43rd and 44th. McMillan Road is closed east of Star Road in Meridian for sewer work that runs through next month. And we have lane closures both directions on Karcher for that work between Midway and Middleton Roads. Every morning that causes a little slowing west of the freeway. That's your latest traffic. I'm Danny Creese.
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0: 94.9 The River, Wednesday morning with Mary. National Frappe Day. I don't even know what a frappe is, so I won't be observing that. National Chocolate Covered Pretzel Day. Okay, now you're talking. National Coffee with a Cop Day. However you choose to spend your Wednesday, we're here with all your favorites. Tame Impala on the way, White Stripes, REM, next.
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3: All right, we already have slow stretches across the freeway. Eastbound I-84 from Karcher across to Gowan. A disabled vehicle off on the shoulder before Locust Grove Road. Then our accident, eastbound I-84 blocks the left lane before the Gowan exit. We're really heavy from the Orchard Street exit, number 52. After that, a disabled vehicle off on the shoulder, eastbound I-84 at Eisenman Road. We have some slow pockets on Chinden making way from Caldwell across to Eagle. And Karcher is heavy west of the freeway with those lane closures for the construction between Midway and Middleton Roads. That's your latest traffic. I'm Danny Christos.
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3: All right, we already have slow stretches across the freeway. Eastbound I-84 from Karcher across to Gowan. A disabled vehicle off on the shoulder before Locust Grove Road. Then our accident, eastbound I-84 blocks the left lane before the Gowan exit. We're really heavy from the Orchard Street exit, number 52. After that, a disabled vehicle off on the shoulder, eastbound I-84 at Eisenman Road. We have some slow pockets on Chinden making way from Caldwell across to Eagle. And Karcher is heavy west of the freeway with those lane closures for the construction between Midway and Middleton Roads. That's your latest traffic. I'm Danny Christos.
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3: We have pretty heavy pockets along the freeway, mostly eastbound between Karcher and 5 Mile Road. There's a stall in Meridian, eastbound I-84 before Locust Grove Road. Watch for a crash reported eastbound on the freeway along the airport just before Vista Avenue, and another wreck reported at Gowan. Work on I-84 west of Black Cat Road. Construction on Chinden northwest of Curtis between 43rd and 44th. Pretty typical slowing across Chinden in pockets between Caldwell and downtown Boise. That's your latest traffic. I'm Danny Christos.
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3: We have pretty heavy pockets along the freeway, mostly eastbound between Karcher and 5 Mile Road. There's a stall in Meridian, eastbound I-84 before Locust Grove Road. Watch for a crash reported eastbound on the freeway along the airport just before Vista Avenue, and another wreck reported at Gowan. Work on I-84 west of Black Cat Road. Construction on Chinden northwest of Curtis between 43rd and 44th. Pretty typical slowing across Chinden in pockets between Caldwell and downtown Boise. That's your latest traffic. I'm Danny Christos.
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0: singer role model was recently featured on the show Chicken Shop Date when he was asked the question, could you be the most famous person from Maine? He reminded the host that Stephen King and Anna Kendrick are also from Maine, so probably not. Makes you wonder, who would be considered the most famous person from Idaho? Would it be Aaron Paul? I wasn't sure, so I did a quick Google, and it said Philo Farnsworth, Peekaboo Street, and Sarah Palin? Really?
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3: We have a rollover accident eastbound Deer Flat Road at Black Cat Road. Freeway traffic pretty heavy eastbound between Karcher and 5 Mile Road. There's a stall in Meridian eastbound before Locust Grove Road. And two crash reports eastbound on the freeway along the airport just before Vista and at Gowan. Work on I-84 west of Black Cat Road and pretty heavy pockets all across Chinden now from Caldwell into downtown Boise. That's your latest traffic. I'm Danny Christos.
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Groundhog Day weather continues on 94.9 The River. Every day feels just like the last. Sunny skies, highs in the middle 80s again. Things are about to change, though. Cool down on the way by this weekend. Get ready for highs in the 60s and 70s.

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They'll be out there broadcasting live. A ton of great prizes will be up for grabs, too.

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3: We have a wreck southbound Eagle at Floating Feather Road, a crash northbound Meridian at Victory Road with slowing from Amity Road, and a rollover accident eastbound Deer Flat Road at Black Cat Road. Cleared out our incidents eastbound along the freeway. We still have crowding from Franklin Boulevard, Nampa to Cloverdale. Expect work on I-84 west of Black Cat Road and a stall westbound on the freeway near Middleton Road, Nampa. Crowding on Karcher west of the freeway for that work between Midway and Middleton Roads. That's your latest traffic. I'm Danny Christos.
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4: That's a wrap for our Wednesday morning drive through Boise. We have a wreck southbound Eagle at Floating Feather Road and an earlier rollover accident eastbound Deer Flat Road at Black Cat Road. Heavy traffic eastbound on the freeway between Franklin and Cloverdale. Expect work on I-84 west of Black Cat Road. And a stall westbound on the freeway near Middleton Road, Nampa. Lane closures both directions on Karcher. We've got slowing through that work zone between Midway and Middleton Roads. That's your latest traffic. I'm Danny Christos.
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0: I-84 west of Black Cat Road and a stall westbound on the freeway near Middleton Road, Nampa. Lane closures both directions on Karcher. We've got slowing through that work zone between Midway and Middleton Roads. That's your latest traffic. I'm Danny Christos.
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You're hoping for a break from the heat? You're gonna get it, just not today. A little more patience. Sunny skies, highs in the middle 80s today. By this weekend, though, here comes a cool down with highs in the 60s and 70s, and not soon enough, if you ask me. 94.9 The River.

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0: okay on this Wednesday morning. The music really helps, though. 94.9 The River. Back with Crowded House, The Killers, Phoebe Bridgers next.
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I'm ready to keep you company through 3 o'clock before Melissa and Kevin take over. 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
4: I'm going to play a little song here called Plush.

It's Stone Temple Pilots on the River with Plush. Good morning, I'm Rochelle. Got even more yard work done last night. I feel a little bit more accomplished. And the weather's been really pretty warm at the end of the day. Our high today, again, 86 degrees. For the next few days, looks much the same. We got B-52s on the river.

0: What a year for the Womack sisters, playing our little Treefort Music Fest 1 minute. The next minute, they're on the radio and doing a big national tour. It's a great year for them, that song, If I Let You. We've got Witches Night Out tomorrow, keeping Melissa and Kevin busy out on the street. You can dress up as a witch or warlock, win some great prizes. They're going to have live music, a vendor fair, entertainment, raffles, and a benefit. It's for Faces of Hope. So head out to the village tomorrow for Witches Night Out. You can dress up as a witch or warlock, and maybe even win the beautiful merch for the witch's wardrobe. All happening tomorrow with Melissa and Kevin, a live broadcast at the Village at Meridian tomorrow from 6 to 8 p.m.
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And hear the opener in the noon hour today, Ken Pomeroy. She's a great singer-songwriter who's going to open the show at Treefort Music Hall Saturday. 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Here's Phoenix.

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1: Hey, it's Rochelle. You've probably noticed things are soon getting cooler as our Boise winter starts to settle in. You know that one room in your house that's always an icebox, right? We all have one, and for me, it's the back room and my basement. For my friends, though, it's that room with

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Born on Blondes on the River. Good morning, I'm Rochelle, and our weather looks beautiful, especially for Witches Night Out, which is happening tomorrow. We're going to have a great time with Melissa and Kevin out at the Village. More on that in just a few minutes. But our high through the rest of the week going to be sunshine and 86 degrees. We've got Tom Petty on the river.

0: Noah Kahan on the river, and tomorrow the Village at Meridian is the place to be. 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

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Concert for Cause happens on Saturday. 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So get there early. Doors open at 7. And Ken Pomeroy, she'll start about 8 o'clock. I want you to hear her music today in the noon hour for lunch in the library. We've got the head and the heart on the river.

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0: It's the Proclaimers on the River. How about some prizes now? We've got tickets. Your choice of either seeing some reggae with Steel Pulse or Bluebird Days, which is a two-day festival coming up here in a week or so at Bluebird Social. Both of those shows at Bluebird Social. Do you want to see reggae or Bluebird Days? Text me the one you'd like to win, 208-287-2949. Saturday, we have our Concert for Cause, really counting down the days to where we can hear Iron and Wine and celebrate a Treefort Music Hall with some great music and a fundraiser for the WCA. Please join us and get those pre-concert meet and greet tickets separately from Concert for Cause so you can get three songs from Sam Beam and some photos with him too. It's a really intimate way to hang out with him before the show begins. And when the show does begin, the opener is going to be Ken Pomeroy. And Ken is actually a woman who's a Native American artist I want you to hear for lunch in the library. You'll get that in just a few minutes on the river. Hey, it's Rochelle. 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
2: 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Get there early to see the opener. We're going to play her music now. Her name is Ken Pomeroy. This is Cicadas. It's Lunch in the Library on The River.

0: In Excess on the River. And our Concert for Cause coming up Saturday. We play the opening artist who's coming to Boise. Her name is Ken Pomeroy. Yes, she's a girl that has the first name of Ken. She's a Cherokee artist that's written some great songs, and that's one of the songs that was featured in the Reservation Dogs TV series. I loved that show so much. We heard the song Cicadas. So get there early to Treefort Music Hall for our Concert for Cause. Doors open at 7. Ken Pomeroy probably taking the stage around 8. Then we've got our live and silent auctions going on. Great fundraiser. And Iron & Wine performing at the end of the night. Ticket info on our Concert for Cause. 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That's also where you'll find the Iron & Wine meet and greet. That's a separate purchase that thankfully Iron & Wine decided to donate for this event. It was a really nice donation from them. Hope to see you Saturday. We've got so many great auction items, tons of autographed guitars and trips and merch that you'll be able to bid on to help out the WCA. 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
9: 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I wish you-

It's Third Eye Blind on the River, and we've got a great show in town Friday night, Cameron Whitcomb. And opening for that show is going to be Liam St. John. We're going to have him in for a session so you can hear his amazing voice. That happens at noon on Friday for our lunch in the library, in the Listener Lounge. We've got the Black Keys on the River.

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0: They performed that song live just a couple nights ago on The Fallon Show. Alabama Shakes with I Feel Hope Coming. They took 10 years off from being together as a band and came in so strong with that song. We've got Saturday's Concert for Cause just around the corner. Please get tickets. 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
2: Sounds different.

It's No Doubt on the River. I'm Rochelle. Hope it's a great afternoon. Beautiful weather. Our high is near 86 degrees for the next several days. Now on Saturday, about 20 degrees cooler. So expect that to be on the way, and a chance of showers on Saturday night. We've got Depeche Mode on the River.

0: Tame Impala on the River, that's Loser. And we've got our new Music Friday song picked out for you for Friday morning at 10 a.m. every week. 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

0: It's Blues Traveler on the River. Looking forward to our Liam St. John session. He is going to be in town Friday opening for the Cameron Whitcomb Show. And Liam St. John here live in our listener lounge Friday at noon. And we're going to have the interview done by Kevin this week. Here's Kaleo on the River.
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0: Tracy Chapman on the river. And tomorrow we've got Witches Night Out. It's a big party happening at the Village in Meridian, and it's also a fundraiser for Faces of Hope. You can dress up as a witch or warlock and enjoy a fun time out there. 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We've got Melissa and Kevin with a broadcast from 6 till 8 tomorrow. And that is for Witches Night Out at the Village.
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0: Sounds different.

It's the police on the river. I'm Rochelle. Good afternoon. Try to get that yard work done here in the next couple days. Our weather is about to make a drastic change. We've been spoiled with our highs, 86 degrees. For a couple more days, we'll have that. But on Saturday, 20 degrees cooler and a chance of showers Saturday night. Here's Oasis on the river.

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1: And this. And I won't tell no.

0: In Excess on the River. I'm Rochelle. I hope you enjoy this next couple days of sunshine because everything's going to change over the weekend. But we are celebrating fall with our Songs for the River's Edge this week. We've got Melissa and Kevin in next. And in the 5 o'clock hour today, a great song from Sean Colvin on the River.
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1: Howdy.
0: And one of the things we're going to be talking over this afternoon is this weird incident in Milwaukee where a woman named Amy has been arrested for passing herself off as a substitute teacher.
1: Yeah.
0: How she got past the, you know, the...
1: All that security.
0: All the steps that you need to take to register as a substitute teacher. I don't know if she just wandered into the school. And I don't know how she knew that there was no regular teacher there.
1: Right.
0: A lot of unanswered questions here, but she kind of went into the class and just made fun of the kids for a while. She's just like berating the students. And this is what the local news had to say about this very strange and disturbing incident.
2: Students also say Jones started playing rap music very loud and dissed kids for their weight, race, looks, and money. Even asking if any students had a vape or marijuana because, quote, the class was so lame and annoying.
0: You know what else?
1: You can't say it wasn't an interesting day.
0: You know what else is lame and annoying? When news people use the word diss with a straight face.
1: Now, and marijuana?
0: As a complete slacker as a high school student, I always loved it when we had a sub because
1: Same.
0: It means...
1: No work.
0: You're not going to...
1: Slough off.
0: Yeah, they're usually very unmotivated. I think I would have loved this woman because, you know, she's asking, you know, marijuana smoking was one of my favorite pastimes in high school. I would have clicked with her right away.
1: Meet me out in the parking lot.
0: Yo, you got a vape? How do you do, fellow students? It's lame here. Am I right?
3: Ever have one of those days at work when everything went sideways and it was pretty much all your fault?
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5: 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Taking 2026 westbound from Eagle Road all the way to Franklin and Caldwell, you'll be looking at around 35 minutes. Taking Highway 44 from Eagle Road all the way to Main Street in Middleton, you'll be looking at around 30 minutes. And heading northbound down Eagle Road from the I-84 exit all the way to State Street, it's just going to be around 20 minutes. TDS Fiber keeps you connected when the moments that matter most are happening. 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
1: Friday night.
0: By the way, Steel Pulse formed in 1975. Frontman David Hines, original member, still with him at age 70.
1: Isn't that awesome?
0: All these years later. So it's going to be a fun time down by the river, soaking up the sunshine, soaking up the cool Jamaican vibes.
1: Get it in. 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Steel Pulse right now. 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
1: I need this junk gone.
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1: Fun seeing them at the Albertsons Boise Open this past summer. It's Counting Crows on 94.9 The River with Melissa and Kevin. Looking to lose weight without GLP-1s? Just make it hot. Not talking about the temperature of your food, just talking about the spicy level of your food.
2: Ooh, I don't know.
1: Adding hot peppers to meals naturally reduces food intake by about 10 to 20%. Spiciness automatically slows the eating pace and gives your brain more time to register fullness.
2: Yeah, because you can't taste it. It's
1: yeah.
2: so hot.
1: Yeah, as a bonus, it ruins your taste receptors altogether and gradually wears down your will to live, so you don't even care.
2: That's right.
1: I know there are some people who live for spicy food, but...
2: Every time the habanero pizza comes around over at Flying Pie, everybody, can't wait for that. I'm like, I can't even do a zero level.
1: We're the giantest wusses when it comes to spicy foods. But hey, if you like spicy food, that's a good way reduce your food intake and reduce the number on your scale. What's coming up on Pop Culture Daily?
2: Well, a bunch of items are up for auction from Pee-wee's private collection, Pee-wee Herman's private collection.
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1: Yeah.
0: It's one of those things that most concert goers don't get to experience.
1: Exactly.
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1: So you can usually tell what's popular by what people wear for Halloween every year, right? Well, except for us, because we have to ask people, now, what are you
0: again? What is this again?
1: Right? The little kids, especially. Reader's Digest, though, put together a list of the most popular Halloween costumes for every year from 1950 to 2005. I'm not going to go through them all, but 1954, can you guess what was popular then?
0: Batman,
1: which is a plastic mask and a rubber band. Sonny Bono and Cher from 1965. That'd be more around your era.
0: Right. Your era, too.
1: It's 1967, the year I was born. It was Morticia Adams from the Adams Family.
0: Okay, that makes sense. It's a very popular show at the time.
1: Hopping up to 78 was Mike Myers from Halloween. Beetlejuice in 88. 93, Power Rangers. Any one of the Power Rangers. 96, The Spice Girls, and then Ghostface from Scream from 1998.
0: It's a really interesting pop culture snapshot through the decades, and I think my favorite, I was looking at the list, from the year 2000, it was Britney Spears. Now, this is the young, cute, innocent Britney.
1: The cute schoolgirl Britney Spears, right?
0: Like, modern-day Britney Spears would scare every kid in the neighborhood, so don't try that.
1: It sure would. Well, listen, more than 400 items from the personal collection of Paul Rubens, Pee Wee Herman, are on the auction block, and luckily there's no wadded up tissue balls or anything questionable, right?
0: Nothing from that infamous thing in the movie thing. Theater, right?
1: There is tons of Pee Wee Herman stuff, though, including a lot of props and clothing from his various movies, and of course Pee Wee's Playhouse, which is really cool.
0: Pee Wee's Playhouse was such a fun show, and I would imagine the props from that show had to be a real boon for collectors.
1: Seriously, yeah. There's some autographed items, some more things autographed by other celebrities to him, including scripts and posters and books, and you can check those out at juliansauctions.com. That's some fun stuff.
0: If you're a child at heart, you're going to love that collection,
1: right? And Folgers, check this out. Folgers Coffee, they're jumping on that whole protein bandwagon too now. They've got a new lineup of coffees designed to do more than wake you up.
0: Protein-infused coffee. Love it.
1: It's what's in. There's Folgers Protein, which packs 10 grams of whey protein into the cup. They've got L-theanine and lion's mane mushroom from Concentration. 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
4: Taking I-84 from the Flying Y all the way to the Nampa Karcher exit, you're going to be looking at a drive of around 30 minutes. Taking 2026 westbound from Eagle Road all the way to Franklin and Caldwell, you'll be looking at around 35 minutes. Taking Highway 44 from Eagle Road all the way to Main Street in Middleton, you'll be looking at around 30 minutes. And heading northbound down Eagle Road from the I-84 exit all the way to State Street, it's just going to be around 20 minutes. 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

0: All right, going to give a description. I want you to think of this person in your life. I know you probably have at least a few people in your life. The kind of person who uses AI for everything.
1: Oh, I could tell you a bunch of people.
0: I could name names.
1: I asked chat.
0: We're going to make fun
1: like
0: of
1: their friends.
0: We're going to make fun of those people who use AI for everything because they're not very AI. 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
0: 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If you ever have like 2-3 hours to fill and just want to see somebody go off, ask a teacher what they think about AI.
1: Oh, yeah.
0: Pour yourself a drink and just enjoy
1: the time we got.
0: Uh-huh. Right. They will tell you a tale about kids who use it for virtually everything, every assignment, and we're raising an entire generation of kids who won't even know what critical thinking is, let alone how to use it. And
1: now for us, it was the encyclopedia. Right? We would just write everything word for word from the Encyclopedia right. Britannica.
0: We had to work hard to cheat. These kids
1: we
0: today.
1: To look it for it.
0: So you could either wring your hands over the future of the world, or you could just make fun of the people who overuse AI, especially ChatGPT. That is what an Instagram user named, what is her name?
1: Oh,
0: Ask Chat. I think it's like Honeysuckle. It's a goofy name. Anyway, it doesn't matter. She has amassed more than 2 million views of this little compilation of how ChatGPT users sound to me.
2: 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ChatGPT, do I know enough words to write an email? ChatGPT, where are my glasses? ChatGPT, someone farted in here and it wasn't me, but who was it? Tell me. ChatGPT, what's that name? What's that one movie? ChatGPT, is chicken vegan? ChatGPT, is it Thursday or is it a different day? Today. ChatGPT, who invented taxes and why would they do that?
0: Pineapple Honeydew is her name, and had I not
1: Pineapple Honeydew, Honeysuckle sounds the same, doesn't it?
0: Had I not been, you know, talking about how dumb AI is making us all, I probably would have been smart enough to spit that out. Yeah, if your ChatGPT prompts start coming out ChatBBB, it means it's too late for you.
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6: Taking I-84 from the Flying Y all the way to the Nampa Karcher exit, you're going to be looking at a drive of around 30 minutes. Taking 2026 westbound from Eagle Road all the way to Franklin and Caldwell, you'll be looking at around 35 minutes. Taking Highway 44 from Eagle Road all the way to Main Street in Middleton, you'll be looking at around 30 minutes. And heading northbound down Eagle Road from the I-84 exit all the way to State Street, it's just going to be around 20 minutes. TDS Fiber keeps you connected when the moments that matter most are happening. 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

0: So many great songs on that Adele album that blew her up completely. The 21 album from 2010, I think it was.
1: So good.
0: Yeah, her second record just took over the world.
1: Surpassed that.
0: Set fire to the rain from Adele on 94.9 The River.
1: Okay, and it used to be that pets and trick-or-treating were only used in the same sentence if you're trying to figure out what to do with them before they lost their minds when the doorbell rang every 30 seconds. Well, now more and more people are looking for ways to make their pets cute with Halloween, and they've got some really, I have to admit that I've seen some really cute outfits and cute costumes online.
0: You can blame social media for
1: you
0: this
1: can.
0: Because everybody needs to have their pets looking Instagram ready.
1: And so they're thinking, well, why not have a little party and showing off the costume for your pet? So PetSmart is going to do that. They've got a couple events which are happening at all locations around the country. The pet trick-or-treating is happening on the 17th and the 25th, and there'll be complimentary treats for your pets in costume. And places for you to get their picture taken.
0: So it's trunk or treat for dogs,
1: trunk
0: basically.
1: Or treat for dogs and cats.
0: They show up, the candy comes to them. Why not?
1: And then on top of that, there's going to be a Meet the Spooky Pets family event where the store employees will showcase the creepier kind of stuff, like snakes and spiders and beetles. We celebrate them as well.
0: So it depends on what your pet is into, whether it's the fun Halloween or the intense Halloween. So only you know your pet well.
1: What's Max going to be this year? Is he going to be a pumpkin?
0: He's a black cat, so he's already good.
1: He's already scared.
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0: Jason Mraz on 94.9 The River, Melissa and Kevin, and our next river road trip is Casey Musgraves of Salt Lake on October 15th. That's coming up soon.
1: We're going to draw a winner on Friday.
0: Friday is when we draw a winner, which means you got between now and I'd say midday Friday to get your entry in.
1: Get on it.
0: All you need to do is go to the River app or riverboise.com. Tickets, hotel accommodations for the night of the show, $100 in gas. And then right after that, we kick into the next one.
1: Phoebe Bridgers.
0: The final one of the year, Phoebe Bridgers in Seattle.
1: Yeah.
0: River road trips aplenty, riverboise.com for all the information.
1: Ever had your feet feel so sore after a long day that you wish the flooring in your house was just a big sheet of ice?
0: It's all I've ever thought about. I'll go along.
1: I get hot feet at the end of the day. Yeah. Adidas is developing a new pair of slip-on slides that double as ice packs. So literally slip-ons.
0: Okay, gotcha.
1: They're called ClimaCool Recovery Slides, and they got cooling chambers built directly into the footbed and the strap, and they target demographic for these shoes as the athletes who work out post-recovery.
0: Okay, so it's not really a sore feet thing. It's a literal hot foot
1: thing. They are hot. Yeah. And it's not that high-tech. You toss them in the freezer for about 30 minutes, like a typical ice pack, and then you just wear them around, and they look just like slides, not ice packs. But basically, they are just ice packs with a strap.
0: I'm sure
1: they're going to charge an arm and a leg for these things.
0: Or you could just put your hot feet in a cool foot bath or something like that.
1: Think about that.
0: Just go outside and pour the hose over your feet. But where's
1: they're
0: the fun in that?
1: Trying to make it coincide with the 2028 Summer Olympics.
0: Okay.
1: And naturally, people online are going, I don't know. That doesn't sound right.
0: You mean the internet has thoughts?
1: The internet has thoughts. Yes, they do indeed. Oh. Some of them are funny. A freezer full of dirty shoes sounds real hygienic. Or if you apply ice on your feet, you're not supposed to be walking around, which is true. But yeah, that's to come from Adidas. Thank you very much.
0: Okay.
1: Ice pack slides.
0: So another thing to separate stupid people from their money. Mm-hmm. I can't wait.
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3: Taking I-84 from the Flying Y all the way to the Nampa Karcher exit, you're going to be looking at a drive of around 30 minutes. Taking 2026 westbound from Eagle Road all the way to Franklin and Caldwell, you'll be looking at around 35 minutes. Taking Highway 44 from Eagle Road all the way to Main Street in Middleton, you'll be looking at around 30 minutes. And heading northbound down Eagle Road from the I-84 exit all the way to State Street, it's just going to be around 20 minutes. 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

0: When you've been taxing your brain at work all day, sometimes you just need to turn it off. That's where they come in.
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3: 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This is co-written by Sean Colvin and John Leventhal, her longtime songwriting partner and producer from 2012. World-weary, but ultimately resilient is what the song is about. Relationships and people and ideals and even whole societies that can come apart. It's Sean Colvin and All Fall Down.

0: Talking Heads on 94.9 The River, Melissa and Kevin. This is an interesting internet poll, kind of a hypothetical. If you could see a number, like a number that just magically appears over the head of somebody you just met, what would you want that number to show? What would you want that number to indicate, to tell you what kind of person you're dealing with?
1: Well, like, well, do you think like dollar sign, a dollar amount of money?
0: That could be something that,
1: or just a number in general.
0: Yeah, just a number, like IQ. You know, if you could just see the IQ of the person, I think that would be mine, because I don't want to spend time on stupid people.
1: I think that would be mine too, just to see what game do I want to engage with this kind of nonsense.
0: I know you have often said your policy toward potential dates is you want to know the FICO score, right?
1: What's your pre-taxable income, please?
0: Pre-taxable income, right? You want the post-tax income.
1: Are you established?
0: That's the take-home.
1: Right? How many kids, how many relationships have you had?
0: Yes, that's another good one. Trustworthiness on a scale of 1 to 10.
1: Oh, that's good.
0: Net worth. Days till death. Wow.
1: Oh, I don't know about that.
0: Why would you want to know that?
1: I wouldn't.
0: Is this...
1: myself included.
0: Is this so you don't waste a whole lot of time on the relationship in case they're going to get hit by a bus?
1: 7 days to go. Come on.
0: I'm not exchanging phone numbers with you. Not if you're not going to be around. How many times they wash their hands that day?
1: Oh, yeah.
0: Shopping carts not returned. Tells you a lot about a person. The amount of screen time that they put in daily.
1: Yeah, for sure.
0: Let's see. Another vote for IQ. How much I would get for their ransom. Wow. This discussion just took a dark turn.
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5: Taking I-84 from the Flying Y all the way to the Nampa Karcher exit, you're going to be looking at a drive of around 30 minutes. Taking 2026 westbound from Eagle Road all the way to Franklin and Caldwell, you'll be looking at around 35 minutes. Taking Highway 44 from Eagle Road all the way to Main Street in Middleton, you'll be looking at around 30 minutes. And heading northbound down Eagle Road from the I-84 exit all the way to State Street, it's just going to be around 20 minutes. 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
0: Sounds different.

The civil authorities have issued a child abduction emergency for all of Oregon beginning at 5:18 p.m. and ending at 6:18 p.m. The Beaverton PD has requested activation of an Amber Alert for Joshua Bales. The victim was taken from Beaverton, or on October 6, 2026, 10:05 a.m. The suspect was driving a 2022 white Mercedes GLD, license plate, MMIII, Oregon, last seen heading unknown where suspect is headed. The suspect has been identified as Murray Martinez. Suspect is described as 5 feet 3 inches with a medium build, blend hair, wearing unknown clothing. The victim is 3 years old and last seen wearing unknown clothing. If you have any information about this incident, please contact the Oregon Amber Alert tip line at 1-866-5-AMBER-5 1-866-5-2-6-2-3-7-5 or call 911.

0: It's Alabama Shakes on 94.9 The River. I feel hope coming. But do you feel Christmas coming? It is just around the corner, he said, on another 80-something degree day.
1: Right.
0: Well, Home Depot was way ahead of the Halloween stuff. I think they had Halloween stuff in their stores in August.
1: I think they did. Yeah.
0: So it only makes sense that now that we're in early October, Home Depot should be pumping its first ever holiday sweater.
1: Oh, joy.
0: An ugly Christmas sweater courtesy of Home Depot. And this one sold out instantly because it's a really good deal. It goes for $29.99, but it has $150 worth of goodies attached to it.
1: What, you got like a tape measure, a hammer, like
0: you
1: a tool belt type thing?
0: Screwdriver, tape measure, pliers, headlamp, light clips, a mechanical pencil, and a $50 gift card.
1: Right on!
0: You get all that for $29.99.
1: Heck yeah.
0: No wonder it's sold out. They have another shipment coming on October 15th, and that will probably get snapped up.
1: I mean, oh,
0: it's worth it alone just for the gift card.
1: That's good. I'll bet people were gatekeeping that, though, in the stores. That's a great gift. I would love that.
0: And the greatest news of all is that if you decide to wear it, it's orange and it's ghastly, and it'll put all other ugly Christmas sweater to shame. It's a game changer from Home Depot. It's the cure now on 94.9 The River.

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1: 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That's Budapest on 94.9 The River. 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

0: seemed like they were a one-and-done kind of deal, and then earlier this year, they surprisingly broke an 18-year hiatus by releasing a new record, and they are currently on tour. It's Gnarls Barkley on 94.9 The River with Melissa and Kevin.
1: So those smart glasses, they're everywhere now,
0: yeah,
1: and they're spendy, but they're very, very popular. Norway now wants to ban them, those smart glasses, in public places like beaches and schools, gyms and malls, because the leaders are worrying that people are being filmed without knowing it.
0: Yeah, it's bad enough to just walk in front of somebody's smartphone, but when you're walking past somebody wearing glasses, you don't know, you don't know what kind of glasses they're wearing.
1: So the government is drafting a bill to stop people from wearing those camera glasses in everyday spots where everybody's hanging out, and you have to get permission to have them. This is a move as it's happening in Europe. Officials or European officials are saying they're hearing more and more complaints about those smart glasses, especially the Meta, Ray-Ban, and the Oakley models used to film people without their permission and then posting those clips online.
0: I don't know how you even enforce something like this.
1: I don't either.
0: How can you even tell the difference between those glasses and just standard sunglasses?
1: Well, those glasses, they have a little light, so you know that the record light is on.
0: Yeah.
1: But now I'm looking, every time I see somebody with Ray-Bans, I'm looking very carefully to see if they're a camera. I'm doing stuff in their face like, you watching me?
0: Karens don't want to be recorded. Yeah, Karens want to be the ones doing the recording. Don't you know anything?
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3: Taking I-84 from the Flying Y all the way to the Nampacarcher exit, you're going to be looking at a drive of around 30 minutes. Taking 2026 westbound from Eagle Road all the way to Franklin and Caldwell, you'll be looking at around 35 minutes. Taking Highway 44 from Eagle Road all the way to Main Street in Middleton, you'll be looking at around 30 minutes. And heading northbound down Eagle Road from the I-84 exit all the way to State Street, it's just going to be around 20 minutes. TDS Fiber keeps you connected when the moments that matter most are happening. 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

0: 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They were so good at Treefort.
1: Carl, they were.
0: I remember the days leading up to Treefort. It seemed like we were talking about it forever, and then it was right on top of us, and where does the time go?
1: And now they're going to bigger places. They're going to New York, Nashville, Atlanta. Yeah, they're big time.
0: And another where does the time go moment is upon us right now, because we've been talking for months about the return of Concert for Cause, and it's Saturday night.
1: Already.
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1: How cool is that?
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